Rock Antenne Österreich, Playlist Update. 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

0: 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Break me down, but I still won't shatter.
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Going out of my fucking mind. Filthy mouth, no excuse. Find a new place to hang.

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Papa Roach, See You in Hell featuring Hanno Mankind.

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Its number is 666.

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